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2: 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I'm Tony Pacelli. 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

0: 1099 and 100 Queen, another one bites the dust. OMD, If You Leave, and Tony Pacelli, Till Midnight Tonight. Another one bites the dust. Queen's album, The Game, written by John Deacon. Worldwide hit. Did hit number one on the Billboard Hot 100 for 3 weeks in October of 1980. The song actually spent 15 weeks in the Billboard Top 10, the longest-running Top 10 song of 1980, including 13 weeks in the Top 5 and 31 weeks total on the chart, more than any other song in 1980. The song is credited as Queen's best-selling single, with sales over 7 million copies. The song won American Music Award for Favorite Rock Single and also garnered Grammy Award nomination for Best Rock Performance by a Duo or Group with Vocal. Another One Bites the Dust has been covered, remixed, sampled by a lot of artists since its release, and it also has appeared in TV shows, commercials, films, and other media. The song has also been featured at many sporting events. Another One Bites the Dust and Queen, Journey coming up. It's Gem 99 and 100.
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0: Gem 99 and 100, Tina Turner and What's Love Got to Do with It, Journey. Anyway, you want it, What's Love Got to Do with It, from her fifth studio album, Private Dancer. Capitol Records released it May of 1984. Now, Green already had scored a late 1983 top 30 hit with a rendition of Al Green's Let's Stay Together. What's Love Got to Do with It became her biggest hit single on the Billboard Hot 100, reaching number one and selling over 2 million copies worldwide. At the time, aged 44, Turner became the oldest solo female artist to hit the Billboard Hot 100. What's Love Got to Do with It received 3 awards at the 27th Annual Grammy Awards: Record of the Year, Song of the Year, and Best Female Vocal Performance. In 2003, it was included in VH1's list of 100 best songs of the past 25 years. Tina Turner, What's Love Got to Do with It? Updated weather forecast, Rod Stewart coming up. Gem 99 and 100.
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2: Northeast PA weather.
0: Chance of showers and thunderstorms overnight. Patchy fog toward morning. Otherwise, mostly cloudy. Low around 63. Patchy fog tomorrow morning. Some showers in the afternoon. Mostly sunny. High near 85. For tomorrow night, a chance of showers and thunderstorms. Mostly cloudy. Low around 64. And for Thursday, a chance of showers and thunderstorms. Patchy fog in the morning. Sunshine in the afternoon. High near 86.

0: 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After listening to Springfield's demo, he selected Jesse's Girl. Olsen felt that Springfield should include a cover song on the album, which ended up being I've Done Everything For You. The song was released as a 1981 single, although it was initially unsuccessful. After the success of Jesse's Girl, it was re-released and peaked at number 8 on the Billboard Hot 100. Rick Springfield, I've Done Everything For You. 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

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This is Kenny Loggins. It's Gem 99 and

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0: Gem 99 to 100, the summer of 69. Take the Long Way Home, Supertramp. Before that, top of the 70 to 7, I talked about the Powerball jackpot. It is now $975 million. I've been quiet all last week about this. The reason I figured, well, maybe if I don't talk about it on the air, I may win. Wrong. Played again last night. One number. Okay. Got enough to get, you know, my tickets again. But it's now up to $975 million. Good luck to everybody who plays the Powerball jackpot. If you want to win some Pennsylvania lottery tickets, later on I'll tell you how you could do that with Fran and Gem 99 and 100. Weather Cutting Crew coming up.
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0: Chance of showers and thunderstorms overnight. Patchy fog toward morning. Otherwise, mostly cloudy. Low around 63. Patchy fog tomorrow morning, some showers in the afternoon, mostly sunny, high near 85. For tomorrow night, a chance of showers and thunderstorms, mostly cloudy, low around 64. And for Thursday, a chance of showers and thunderstorms, patchy fog in the morning, sunshine in the afternoon, high near 86.

0: HM99 to 100, Duran Duran, An Ordinary World, The Boys of Summer, and Don Henley. 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

0: Northeast PA's greatest hits, Gem 99-100, Prince, Little Red Corvette, Pat Benatar, and We Belong, and Tony Pacelli till midnight tonight on this Tuesday night. Now we're talking about car songs. How about our car club activities calendar? 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Just put the info there. 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We're going to gather around the piano with Billy Joel. 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

0: Jim 99 to 100 in excess and Devil Inside. No Doubt, Don't Speak, Tony Pacelli till midnight. Tonight, Wilkes-Barre Free Summer Concert on Public Square featuring Dire Straits' Legacy happens on Friday. The music will kick off with a local opening act at 7. 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For parking info and road restrictions, visit the official Wilkes-Barre City website today, okay? Or I should say tonight, since it's nighttime. Weather Boss Gags coming up. It's Gen 99 and 100.
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0: Chance of showers and thunderstorms overnight, patchy fog toward morning. Otherwise, mostly cloudy, low around 63. Patchy fog tomorrow morning, some showers in the afternoon. Mostly sunny, high near 85. For tomorrow night, a chance of showers and thunderstorms. Mostly cloudy, low around 64. And for Thursday, a chance of showers and thunderstorms. Patchy fog in the morning, sunshine in the afternoon, high near 86.

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0: Shem 99 and 100, Jefferson Starship and Jane Journey, Separate Ways before that, and Tony Pacelli. Till Midnight Tonight, the 5th Annual Black Cat Extravaganza to benefit Meshopan Cat Rescue will be held at the Wyoming County Fairgrounds between Meshopan and Black Walnut on Saturday from 11 until 4. 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
6: Northeast VA weather.
0: Chance of showers and thunderstorms overnight. Patchy fog toward morning. Otherwise, mostly cloudy. Low around 63. Patchy fog tomorrow morning. Some showers in the afternoon. Mostly sunny. High near 85. For tomorrow night, a chance of showers and thunderstorms, mostly cloudy, low around 64. And for Thursday, a chance of showers and thunderstorms, patchy fog in the morning, sunshine in the afternoon, high near 86.

0: Jim 99 to 100. Billy Joel didn't start the fire. The Cranberries and Linger. Tony Pacelli. Final hour. It is Tuesday. Huey Lewis and the news coming up. Jim 99 to 100.
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Gem 99 and 100, My Own Worst Enemy, Heart and Soul, Huey Lewis, and the news. Time for me to get on out of here. Let's see, music all night long for you? Yeah. Then Eric will be here tomorrow morning at 6 a.m. Fran will be here at 10. Mike will be here after 3. And I'll be back with the 70s at 7. Madonna coming up. This is Vicky Sue Robinson, Gem 99 and 100.

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8: ABC News, I'm Dave Packer. A primary night nail-biter in Wisconsin, where the race for the Democratic gubernatorial nomination is neck and neck between centrist David Crowley with 39.9% of the vote and Democratic Socialist Francesca Hong with 39.9%. ABC News projects at this hour, Darlene Graham will face Ralph Norman in a runoff in South Carolina's Republican special Senate primary for the seat held for decades by Graham's brother, the late Senator Lindsey Graham. Norman acknowledging,
9: how unexpected this was to have Lindsey Graham not here. He's a fixture. You thought he would be here.
8: And Senator Amy Klobuchar wins the Minnesota Democratic governor primary. President Trump tonight, Joint Base Andrews confirming reports that when he left the NATO summit in Turkey last month, he was sneaked off the old Air Force One and onto a military jet using a catering truck. New March of Dimes report finds one in three U.S. counties qualify as a maternity care desert. This is ABC News.
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11: Overnight, a chance of showers and thunderstorms, then mostly cloudy with patchy fog in the morning and a low near 58. On Wednesday, morning fog gives way to mostly sunny skies with a high near 85. Wednesday night, there's a chance of showers and thunderstorms with patchy fog developing late with a low near 61. And for Thursday, patchy morning fog, then partly sunny with a high near 84.

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7: ABC News, I'm Dave Packer. Voters in six states Tuesday choosing candidates for November. In the South Carolina Republican Senate special election primary, ABC News projecting Darlene Graham, sister of the late Senator Lindsey Graham, will face Ralph Norman in a runoff. And ABC News projecting Lisa Damith wins the Minnesota Republican gubernatorial primary, besting MyPillow founder Mike Lindell, who is having trouble accepting defeat.
8: I'm not going to sit by until these numbers are explained. Someone's going to have to explain to me why we were polling 7-9 and these numbers came in.
7: President Trump confirming in a report that when he departed the NATO summit in Turkey last month, he was spirited off the old Air Force One and onto a military jet using a catering truck. A Marine veteran reunited with his family after he was held in a Russian prison for 4 years. Robert Gilman released on humanitarian grounds amid growing concerns for his health, and he was taken to a Texas hospital. This is ABC News.
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10: Northeast VA weather.
11: Overnight, a chance of showers and thunderstorms, then mostly cloudy with patchy fog in the morning and a low near 58. On Wednesday, morning fog gives way to mostly sunny skies with a high near 85. Wednesday night, there's a chance of showers and thunderstorms with patchy fog developing late with a low near 61. And for Thursday, patchy morning fog, then partly sunny with a high near 84.

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The home of Tony Piselli, Casey Kasem, and Sinatra and

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12: News, I'm Dave Packard. Confirmation from President Trump that he secretly ditched Air Force One. The president now acknowledging that he flew out of Turkey last month on a military jet after the NATO summit. Primaries Tuesday across six states in the South Carolina Republican Senate special election primary. ABC News projecting Darlene Graham, sister of the late Senator Lindsey Graham, will face Ralph Norman in a runoff. Other ABC News projections, Lisa Damoth wins the Minnesota Republican gubernatorial primary, besting MyPillow founder Mike Lindell, having trouble accepting defeat.
13: When you're favored 3 days ago by 9 points, this is mathematically, it looks impossible.
12: Damoth will face Senator Amy Klobuchar, the projected gubernatorial winner for the Democrats. The death toll in the hundreds rising after that 7.4 magnitude earthquake that shook Western Colombia. At least 1,600 homes damaged or destroyed. This is ABC News.
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15: Overnight, a chance of showers and thunderstorms, then mostly cloudy with patchy fog in the morning and a low near 58. On Wednesday, morning fog gives way to mostly sunny skies with a high near 85. Wednesday night, there's a chance of showers and thunderstorms with patchy fog developing late with a low near 61. And for Thursday, patchy morning fog, then partly sunny with a high near 84.

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3: ABC News, I'm Dave Packer. Voters in six states Tuesday choosing candidates for November. In the South Carolina Republican Senate special election primary, ABC News projecting Darlene Graham, sister of the late Senator Lindsey Graham, will face Ralph Norman in a runoff. And ABC News projecting Lisa Damoth wins the Minnesota Republican gubernatorial primary, besting MyPillow founder Mike Lindell, who is having trouble accepting defeat.
4: I'm not going to sit by until these numbers are explained. Someone's going to have to explain to me why we were polling 7-9 and these numbers came in.
3: President Trump confirming in a report that when he departed the NATO summit in Turkey last month, he was spirited off the old Air Force One and onto a military jet using a catering truck. A Marine veteran reunited with his family after he was held in a Russian prison for 4 years. Robert Gilman released on humanitarian grounds amid growing concerns for his health, and he was taken to a Texas hospital. This is ABC News.
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7: Northeast VA weather.
8: Overnight, a chance of showers and thunderstorms, then mostly cloudy with patchy fog in the morning and a low near 58. On Wednesday, morning fog gives way to mostly sunny skies with a high near 85. Wednesday night, there's a chance of showers and thunderstorms with patchy fog developing late with a low near 61. And for Thursday, patchy morning fog, then partly sunny with a high near 84.

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3: ABC News, I'm Dave Packard. Confirmation from President Trump that he secretly ditched Air Force One. The president now acknowledging that he flew out of Turkey last month on a military jet after the NATO summit. Primaries Tuesday across six states in the South Carolina Republican Senate special election primary. ABC News projecting Darlene Graham, sister of the late Senator Lindsey Graham, will face Ralph Norman in a runoff. Other ABC News projections, Lisa Damoth wins the Minnesota Republican gubernatorial primary, besting MyPillow founder Mike Lindell, having trouble accepting defeat.
4: When your favorite 3 days ago by 9 points, this is mathematically, it looks impossible.
3: Damoth will face Senator Amy Klobuchar, the projected gubernatorial winner for the Democrats. The death toll in the hundreds rising after that 7.4 magnitude earthquake that shook Western Colombia. At least 1,600 homes damaged or destroyed. This is ABC News.
5: Northeast PA weather.
6: Overnight, a chance of showers and thunderstorms, then mostly cloudy with patchy fog in the morning and a low near 58. On Wednesday, morning fog gives way to mostly sunny skies with a high near 85. Wednesday night, there's a chance of showers and thunderstorms with patchy fog developing late with a low near 61. And for Thursday, patchy morning fog, then partly sunny with a high near 84.

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3: ABC News, I'm Dave Packer. Voters in six states Tuesday choosing candidates for November. In the South Carolina Republican Senate special election primary, ABC News projecting Darlene Graham, sister of the late Senator Lindsey Graham, will face Ralph Norman in a runoff. And ABC News projecting Lisa Damoth wins the Minnesota Republican gubernatorial primary, besting MyPillow founder Mike Lindell, who is having trouble accepting defeat.
4: I'm not going to sit by until these numbers are explained. Someone's going to have to explain to me why we were polling 7-9 and these numbers came in.
3: President Trump confirming in a report that when he departed the NATO summit in Turkey last month, he was spirited off the old Air Force One and onto a military jet using a catering truck. A Marine veteran reunited with his family after he was held in a Russian prison for 4 years. Robert Gilman released on humanitarian grounds amid growing concerns for his health, and he was taken to a Texas hospital. This is ABC News.
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7: Overnight, a chance of showers and thunderstorms, then mostly cloudy with patchy fog in the morning and a low near 58. On Wednesday, morning fog gives way to mostly sunny skies with a high near 85. Wednesday night, there's a chance of showers and thunderstorms with patchy fog developing late with a low near 61. And for Thursday, patchy morning fog, then partly sunny with a high near 84.

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0: Long train running. It's the Doobie Brothers kicking off your Monday morning here at Gem 99 and 100. It is Eric beginning the day with you, as always, and thank you for being here. It is glorious 12th day, and they have a picture of a pheasant. Do you know? British Middle Child Day. My ex-wife was a middle child, and she really literally showed it all the time. Aren't they like the black sheep of the family? I thought it was always the youngest. I'm an only child, so I'm all the way bad. It is National Gooey Butter Cake Day. They look good. Milkman Day. IBM PC Day started where? In Binghamton, New York. National Julian Fries Day. I will have an order. National Vinyl Record Day, which apparently has come back in a booming fashion. And it is World Elephant Day, which I love because I love elephants. I love elephants. Coming up, I love elephants. Neil Diamond, Men at Work, and Howard Jones when the music returns next.
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0: Neil Diamond, there goes Sweet Caroline for you on Gem 99 and 100. We're the Magical Mystery Tour with the Beatles this weekend. 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Magical Mystery Tour with the Beatles, right here with Gem 99 and 100. Spin Doctor's on the way. UB40 Modern English and a forecast that's looking really good. I don't even know if I should say it out loud, but I'll say the forecast to you next.
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2: ABC News, I'm Sherry Preston. There will be no Democratic Socialist on the ballot for Wisconsin governor this fall. Francesca Hong lost in the Democratic primary to establishment candidate David Crowley. He will face Tom Tiffany in November. In South Carolina, Darlene Graham won the special primary for her brother Lindsey's seat, saying afterwards,
3: I want to thank President Trump, his steadfast support, and his complete and total endorsement means so much to me.
2: Amy Klobuchar wins the Democratic gubernatorial primary in the state of Minnesota. President Trump says he slipped away from Air Force One after a trip last month in Turkey because the Secret Service and military wanted him on a different plane due to a threat that he insisted didn't scare him. He also downplayed the risk to other people, White House staff, security, and reporters who he had left on the plane. The search for survivors in Colombia after this week's powerful earthquakes continues. Thousands are still missing. This is ABC News.
4: Patchy fog greets us this morning. Otherwise, a mostly sunny day, looking great. We'll see 84. Chance of showers and thunderstorms overnight tonight as temps dip to 63. Got a foggy start to tomorrow as well. Otherwise, partly sunny. We'll see 84 for Thursday. Mostly cloudy Thursday night as temps dip to 62. And a good-looking, mostly sunny Friday. We'll see 84.

0: My buddy Dave Stewart hung out with those guys, has pictures with them, the whole thing. Still a little jealous, and not going to lie. Two Princes, that is the Spin Doctors there on Gem 99 and 100. It's Eric. It is Wednesday. It is time for some dad jokes. Let's get to them. It's like ripping off the Band-Aid, Tim. He's... Or ripping off Tim's Band-Aid. I don't know which it is. Here we go. I was going to procrastinate today, but I decided to put it off till tomorrow. Health tip. If you run in front of a car, you might get tired. If you run behind a car, you'll get exhausted. Think about it. They actually make sense. Sort of. Why is dark spelled with a K and not a C? Because you can't see in the dark. And finally, I'm reading a stimulating book written by Paige Turner. Coming up, these are really bad. Corey Hart, BTO, and Prince, really bad. Tim, I'm proud of you. When Doves Cry, when we're back next.
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You know, they say don't use your cell phones when you're driving. 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

Robert's Pina Colada. It is Escape, of course, on Gem 99 and 100. Oh, Polka Maniac is back this week. And I wonder if Carl Simchina was like the mayor for a while in Kielbasi Fest last weekend. He had to be, right? That's what I'm thinking. Anyway, Carl's been playing polka music on the radio for over 50 years. He's got lots of friends. Many, many of them, maybe including you. And again, Sunday morning, 9 to 11, the Polka Connection coming at you with great polka music, tidbits for the artists, and dedications to his faithful fans, such as my friend Jason in West Scranton. 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Sunday mornings, 9 to 11, mirth and merriment. I love it when he says that. In the commercial. Only right here at Gem 99 and 100. Journey coming, Rolling Stones, Dream Academy, and some celebrity birthdays we must discuss next.

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0: San Francisco-based band Journey. There goes Lights on Gem 99 and 100. August 12th, happy birthday. Should it be your birthday, you happen to share it with some famous people. Like artist, musician, primarily a guitar virtuoso. He was once asked, why didn't you chase more fame when you were like super being played? He said, what good does that do anybody? His name is Mark Knopfler. Actor, Oscar winner, believe it or not, and the brother of Ben Affleck. He's been in a bunch of movies. My favorite with him was Ocean's 11. His name, Casey Affleck. American actress born, known for her roles in film and television. In really, I think that her breakout role was probably Wild Things with Matt Damon. Remember that? Such a good movie. Rebecca Gayheart, her name. And the English model and actress born, known for her work in fashion and films like Paper Towns and Suicide Squad. Yeah, she was good in that movie. You'd never guess she's 5'11". Her name is Cara Delevingne. And if it's your birthday, too, happy birthday again from all of us at Gem 99 and 100. Send us your birthday announcements. Quick link to do so is at our website. Okay, Tony Basil on the way, Gin Blossoms, Belinda Carlisle, and a sunny forecast. Details next.
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5: ABC News, I'm Sherry Preston. The margin of the Democratic side of the Wisconsin governor's race, just a few thousand votes, but the Associated Press is now projecting that moderate David Crowley will win the primary over Democratic Socialist Francesca Hong. In Minnesota, MyPillow founder Mike Lindell saying he can't believe he lost the Republican gubernatorial primary to Lisa DeMuth. The Democratic side of the race said that same governor's race going to Senator Amy Klobuchar.
6: We need a governor who is going to put Minnesotans first and not be a rubber stamp of Donald Trump.
5: South Carolina's Republican Senate primary headed for a runoff that will include Darlene Graham, sister of the late Senator Lindsey Graham.
7: I decided to answer the call to serve because South Carolina and President Trump need a leader who's tough, principled, and will fight to advance our conservative values in Washington.
5: The death toll in Colombia now well over 200 people after this week's earthquake. Thousands still missing. This is ABC News.
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9: Northeast VA weather.
0: Patchy fog greets us this morning. Otherwise, a mostly sunny day, looking great. We'll see 84. Chance of showers and thunderstorms overnight tonight as temps dip to 63. Got a foggy start to tomorrow as well. Otherwise, partly sunny. We'll see 84 for Thursday. Mostly cloudy Thursday night as temps dip to 62. And a good looking mostly sunny Friday. We'll see 81.

0: She really made a fairly sizable name for herself as a choreographer. Street dancer turned choreographer. You got to be good to do that. Then, pretty good singing voice. She proves it there. Tony Basil, the song is Mickey on Gem 99 and 100. I'm Eric. He's Tim. Let's do some dad jokes. It's like ripping off a Band-Aid, don't you think, Tim? Or maybe ripping off Tim's Band-Aid. That's weird. Here we go. I was going to procrastinate today, but I've decided to put it off till tomorrow. Health tip. If you run in front of a car, you might get tired. If you run behind a car, you'll get exhausted. Yeah, think about that first part a little, right? Yeah. Why is dark spelled with a K and not a C? Because you can't see in the dark. Ugh. And finally, I'm reading a very stimulating book. Its author is Paige Turner. Coming up, Paige Turner. Bob Seger, Michael Jackson, and John Cougar rocking in the USA when we're back next.
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I love a Wednesday, and I love this time of the morning because you're here. I like that. Welcome. It's Eric. Hi. Music on the way from the Police, Duran Duran, right now, Gallery on Gem 99 and 100. Go!

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0: was a guy who actually found a real message in a bottle in South Jersey. It was actually dated from August 20th of 1973 and contained a childhood prank about being captured by ruthless sponge fishermen. How cool is that? Oh, these kids and their bottle messages. The police on Gem 99 and 100. Hey, it's Eric. Hey, listen, this weekend, you want to be a part of the Black Cat Extravaganza to benefit the Meshopan Cat Rescue, and you can do that easily at the Wyoming County Fairgrounds. On Saturday, it will be between 11 and 4. We're talking a huge basket raffle, kids' games, cornhole contest, barbecue chicken sale by the Meshopan Volunteer Fire Department. 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And the forecast is blatantly perfect. Weather's going to agree. So, admission is free. Adoptable kitten's going to be on site. And if you fall in love with one or two or a couple more, bring some friends, sign up, fill out the application, take a few home. Black Cat Extravaganza going on Wyoming County Fairgrounds this Saturday from 11 to 4. Okay, coming up, Peter Frampton, Jody Watley, Blues Traveler, and a forecast with a lot of sunshine. Details next.
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9: ABC News, I'm Sherry Preston. Wisconsin's governor's race looks like it'll be moderate Democrat David Crowley running against Republican Congressman Tom Tiffany. The Associated Press projecting Crowley will beat Democratic Socialist Francesca Hong for the nomination. In Minnesota, my pillow guy Mike Lindell cannot quite believe the projection that he will lose the Republican nod for governor.
10: When you're favored 3 days ago by 9 points, this is mathematically, it looks impossible.
9: South Carolina's Republican Senate primary going to a runoff later this month. President Trump confirming that he did switch planes when leaving the NATO summit in Turkey last month.
11: I go by Secret Service and the military. They wanted me to go in a different flight, a different plane, equal safety, but they wanted me to do it, so I do it. I do what they say.
9: Switch amid threats against the president from Iran. Jury selection starts today in California in a lawsuit against Meta, accusing it of hurting young people. This is ABC News.
12: Northeast PA weather. Patchy fog greets us this morning. Otherwise, a mostly sunny day, looking great. We'll see 84. Chance of showers and thunderstorms overnight tonight as temps dip to 63. Got a foggy start to tomorrow as well. Otherwise, partly sunny. We'll see 84 for Thursday. Mostly cloudy Thursday night as temps dip to 62. And a good-looking, mostly sunny Friday. We'll see 81.

0: Peter Frampton, Show Me the Way on Gem 99 and 100. It's Eric, that's Tim. Dad jokes are on tap for this moment. It's kind of like ripping off the Band-Aid, really. We tell them fast, and you can kind of get over the pain of them. Or it's like ripping off Tim's Band-Aid. Ugh. All right, here we go. I was going to procrastinate today, but decided to put it off until tomorrow. Hey, here's a health tip. If you run in front of a car, you might get tired. But if you run behind a car, you'll get exhausted. You got to think about that first part a little bit, don't you? I did. Why is dark spelled with a K and not a C? Because you can't see in the dark. Ugh. And finally, I'm reading a very stimulating book. The writer, Paige Turner. Coming up, The Cars, Foreigner, and Madonna. Paige Turner, for God's sake. Open your heart when the music's back next.
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Big goings on in Wilkes-Barre this week, and it's a free summer concert on Public Square with Dire Straits Legacy. 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

0: did you know at a certain point his backup guitar player for his band broke off and had a pretty good solo career? His name, Boz Scaggs. He's playing on that one. Steve Miller Band there. It's Take the Money and Run on Gem 99 and 100, where this weekend, again, American Top 40, both the 70s and 80s, are going to air, and we're going to count down. I mean, tell me the better music than the 70s and the 80s. We play it all here. You can't, because there's not much better. It's really not much better anywhere. And, by the way, Casey Kasem, digitally remastered. What's better than that?
1: Nothing.
0: By the way, this weekend we travel back to August 14th, 1971 and August 21st, 1982. American Top 40 of the 80s from 11 a.m. to 3 p.m. on Sundays and American Top 40 of the 70s from 6 to 9 p.m. Sunday evenings exclusively right here at Gem 99 and 100. Okay, coming up, Doobie Brothers, Don Henley, Roy Orbison, and some celebrity birthdays that we must discuss next.
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song written entirely by Michael McDonald, and it was really the debut single after he joined the band in 1975. Doobie Brothers, Taking It to the Streets on Gem 99 and 100. Hey, it's August 12th. If it's your birthday, happy birthday. Be glad to know you share your birthday with some famous folks, such as the musician considered truly, and he is, a guitar virtuoso. His birthday's today. His name is Mark Knopfler of Dire Straits. Actor, Oscar winner. His older brother is named Ben. But my favorite movie with this guy in it probably, honestly, was Ocean's 11. Yeah, his name's Casey Affleck. He plays a great role in there. American actress born in 71, known for many, many roles in film and television. Her name, Rebecca Gayhart. And the English model, she was born in 1992, but known for her work in fashion and films like Paper Towns and Suicide Squad. She was really good in Suicide Squad, by the way. They had to make sure the other actors were standing on something when she was around because she is 5'11". Her name, Cara Delevingne. And if it's your birthday with them, happy birthday again from all of us at Gem 99 and 100. Send us your birthdays you want us to talk about. Easy to do. Quick link right there at our website. Click on it. All right. Taste of Honey, Goo Goo Dolls, Hall & Oates coming, and a forecast with, dare I say, lots of sunshine? Details next.

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4: ABC News, I'm Sherry Preston. Ahead of Tuesday's primary in Wisconsin, polls showed Democratic Socialist Francesca Hong leading in the Democratic side of the governor's race, but the Associated Press is now projecting that moderate David Crowley will win the nod. In South Carolina, meantime,
5: Darlene Graham, the sister of the late Senator Lindsey Graham, failed to win more than 50% of the vote in the Republican primary to replace her brother on the November ballot, despite the complete and total support of the president.
6: I've been accused of not being a politician. Guilty as charged.
5: ABC News now projecting Graham will advance to a runoff against Republican Congressman Ralph Norman.
4: That's ABC's Jay O'Brien. Well, over 200 people killed in the earthquake in Colombia. Search teams still looking for thousands who are reported missing. A total eclipse of the sun set to darken the skies over Iceland this afternoon and then head to Europe. The east coast of the U.S. should get a bit of dimming from the eclipse. This is ABC News.
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9: Patchy fog greets us this morning. Otherwise, a mostly sunny day, looking great. We'll see 84. Chance of showers and thunderstorms overnight tonight as temps dip to 63. Got a foggy start to tomorrow as well. Otherwise, partly sunny. We'll see 84 for Thursday. Mostly cloudy Thursday night as temps dip to 62. And a good-looking, mostly sunny Friday. We'll see

0: I fear the rumors are true that this is the last year they're going to be touring. I've seen them. If you haven't, go. It's fantastic. REO Speedwagon. Keep on loving you on Gem 99 and 100. It's Eric. There's Tim. Let's do some dad jokes. Honestly, if we do them quick, you get over the pain. It's like ripping off a Band-Aid. It really is. You feel the pain, and then it's over with. Or you could just rip a Band-Aid off of Tim. Ugh, here we go. I'm not ripping your Band-Aid off. Here we go. I was going to procrastinate today, but I have decided to put it off till tomorrow. Hey, here's a health tip. If you run in front of a car, you might get tired. But if you run behind a car, you'll get exhausted. You got to think about that first part a little bit. Then you say the second part and everybody goes, oh, yeah, okay. Why is dark spelled with a K and not a C? Because you can't see in the dark. God. And finally, I'm reading a stimulating book written by author Paige Turner. Coming up. That's so silly. Bachman Turner Overdrive, Go West, and John Cougar. Paige Turner? Jack and Diane, When the Music's Back Next.
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All right, that does it for me, Eric. I am out of here. Fran Pantuso on her way in here. Remember, Fran's Cafe going to kick off at 11 o'clock. And a little after 11, she'll have the word or phrase of the day. Win your money. Text for treasure prize clue coming up there. Mike will be here a little bit later on for...

Forgotten Oldie, Today in Music History, and the commercial-free drive at 5 to get you home. And God willing, hopefully, we'll see each other back here bright and early tomorrow morning. I hope I can see you then. Be safe. 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

Gem 99 and 100 with Rod Stewart. Hello, you. I am Fran Fantuso. Happy middle of the week Wednesday. Got a fabulous show lined up for us. Coming up, Beatles are on the way, but right now, it is Whitney Houston. On a middle of the week Wednesday, she likes to dance. Me too. On Gem 99 and 100.

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0: Soul Asylum on Gem 99 and 100. Have you met Tony Pacelli? He's the guy who knows everything about 70s and 80s music. He knows dates. He knows times. He knows backstories. He's got all the scoop. 70s and 80s tonight with Tony Pacelli on Gem 99 and 100. Just a chance of showers, but sunshine too. That's what's in the forecast. All the details coming right up, and the Hollies are next.
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2: Northeast PA weather.
0: A chance of showers and thunderstorms for tonight with an overnight low of 63. Tomorrow, partly sunny. There's a possibility of some showers with a high of 83. Tomorrow night, partly cloudy with a low of 57. And for Friday, sunny with a high near 79.

0: Gem 99 and 100 with Marvin Gaye and What's Going On. I know you rely upon me to find out that information, so I've got this for you. The 5th annual Black Cat Extravaganza is coming up. It's to benefit Meshopan Cat Rescue. It's being held at the Wyoming County Fairgrounds. That's between Meshopan and Black Walnut. It's coming up this Saturday. It goes on from 11 a.m. until 4 p.m. The activities include a large basket raffle, kids games, a cornhole contest, a chicken barbecue sale by the Meshopan Volunteer Fire Department. You know I love a good chicken barbecue. And also a car show put on by NEPA Cars and Coffee. Admission is free and adoptable kittens will be on site. Oh, they'll look at you with those cute little eyes and I just say, I'll take them all. I have to resist. But if you happen to fall in love with one or more, you could fill out that application right on the spot at the fairgrounds. It's coming up this Saturday. A reminder from Gem 99 and 100.
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Pretty Poison on Jump 99 and 100. We're coming up. We're on our way. Get ready. We're headed to Fran's Cafe. Nothing but tremendous music on the menu and a chance for you to win with the Pennsylvania Lottery and Text for Treasure. On the way at Fran's Cafe, it is the Cars.

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0: 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Middle of the week, Wednesday. Let's get a winner with Text for Treasure and the Pennsylvania Lottery. Today we are celebrating nationally Julian fries. So you say, what is the difference between a regular fry and a Julian fry? Well, the Julian fries are widely known as shoestring or matchstick fries. They're a little thinner than a regular fry, but because they are so thin, they cook up very quickly and offer a maximum crunch. Now I've got to have some Julian fries. If you would like to try and win with Text for Treasure, text me the words Julian fries. I'll have mine with some Old Bay seasoning, please. Text the words Julian fries to 877-GEM-0104. That's 877-436-0104. Maybe you will win that 6-stack of tickets from the Pennsylvania Lottery with a boatload of chances to win. The Pennsylvania Lottery benefits older Pennsylvanians every day. 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Please play responsibly. 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When it is safe to do so, text me the words Julian fries. Let's get some to share. 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

0: 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Our forecast, we do have some showers for tonight. Maybe a chance of showers and thunderstorms for tomorrow, but not ruling out sunshine either. Full forecast is coming up, and I've got Billy Ocean next at Friends Cafe.
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4: Northeast VA weather.
0: A chance of showers and thunderstorms for tonight with an overnight low of 63. Tomorrow, partly sunny. There's a possibility of some showers with a high of 83. Tomorrow night, partly cloudy with a low of 57. And for Friday, sunny with a high near 79.

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I heard from Lisa, who said, I always hear you talking about events that are coming up, church picnics, firemen's bazaars. How do we get our event publicized? Well, that's easy to do. 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I heard from Lisa, who said, I always hear you talking about events that are coming up, church picnics, firemen's bazaars. How do we get our event publicized? Well, that's easy.

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1: 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That's the Polka Connection, Sunday mornings from 9 till 11, right here on Gem 99 and 100. 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

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Let's talk soda. This season has been a wild one for soda lovers. It all started on a totally unhinged note with Dubai Chocolate Pepsi. Then came Bloom Pop Peach Pineapple, A&W's Root Beer Float, and Sprite had Sprite Plus Peach Tea. Something new from Poppy. 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There you have it on the soda front. You know I like to be in the know with new stuff. At Friends Cafe, it is the Go-Go's.

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0: 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We're jumping for joy because it's the lunch hour. I've got fabulous music on the way. Irene Cara is coming up. 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
0: Friends Cafe, couple of fun facts about Paul McCartney. He does not like to take selfies. Nope, he figures if he's meeting you, he wants to have a one-on-one with you. Never mind about the photos. He wants to speak to you. He's also been knighted, of course, so he is Sir Paul McCartney. He is also a singer and a writer. You probably know that about him. He won global fame as the bass player and singer for the Beatles, of course. His partnership with John Lennon is the most successful songwriting team in music history. How about that? You just might learn something here at Friends Cafe. It is Paul McCartney and Wings.

0: Drinking Blue at Friends Cafe, where our show is brought to you in part by Packed House Productions, bringing us that show Iconic Women of Music, starring Ray Raddick. They're proud to be a sponsor of Friends Cafe. I'm delighted to have them. 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Now, that show is coming up on August 28th. 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Forecast, don't get rid of the umbrella yet, but also keep the sunglasses handy. Full forecast is coming up, and I've got Santana next at Friends Cafe. 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
4: ABC News, I'm Sherry Preston. Luigi Mangione is facing both state and federal murder charges in the death of United Healthcare CEO Brian Thompson. Now there's word that the feds are discussing a plea agreement. ABC's Matt Rivers was in the courtroom yesterday for Mangione's appearance.
5: ABC News is now reporting that both sides, the defense and the prosecution, is going to discuss a potential plea deal in the federal case on Friday. We know that both sides have discussed a potential plea deal going back a few months ago. It was actually in June. We're not sure how close they got in the federal case to getting to an actual plea agreement, but we know this has been discussed before.
4: The Los Angeles Lakers are being sold to former Disney CEO Bob Iger and businessman Josh Kushner for a record $12 billion. The two saying in a statement as lifelong NBA fans, we are deeply honored for the opportunity. The World Health Organization just now saying that the current Ebola outbreak is on track to be the deadliest one in history. This is ABC News.
0: A chance of showers and thunderstorms for tonight with an overnight low of 63. Tomorrow, partly sunny. There's a possibility of some showers with a high of 83. Tomorrow night, partly cloudy with a low of 57. And for Friday, sunny with a high near 79.

0: Jim 99 M100 with Three Dog Night at Friends Cafe. Have you ever gone to an event and you're thinking, I have got to come back and go to this event again? Well, for me, the Wayne County Fair is one of those events. You've got to go two or three times. I'm always afraid I'm going to miss something because it's so large and so wonderful. It is the 164th annual Wayne County Fair. It's in Honesdale. It's on right now. It goes through Saturday. 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I guarantee you there's something for everyone at the Wayne County Fair. 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Perhaps we will see you at the fair. I've got great music on the way at Friends Cafe. The Police are next.
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Jeff 99 and 100 with Foreigner, cold as ice. I am Fran. I refuse to talk about anything cold except for a beverage, perhaps. Coming up, John Lennon is on the way, but right now it is Huey Lewis and the News on Jeff 99 and 100. We're coming up. We will definitely check out the car activities calendar.

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0: Matchbox 20, Bonjam 99 and 100. Remember the Matchbox cars? Are they still popular? Can you still get those? Oh, speaking of cars, let's get to the car activities calendar. Let me tell you about a few shows and cruises that are coming up. On Friday, we've got a cruise from 6 until 9 p.m. Montage Mountain Classics are having their cruise. It's at McDonald's, the Southside Shopping Center, South Washington Avenue in Scranton. On Sunday, there's a big show going on. The Villa Capri Cruisers CCI have their annual charity car show. It's for Marley's Mission. Their new location is McDade Park. That's at Bald Mountain Road in Scranton. There will be food, music, and trophies. There is a $10 entry fee. That is on Sunday from 9 a.m. until 3 p.m. Another one for Sunday. The Waverly Calm House is having their Cars and Coffee event. It's at 1115 North Abington Road in Waverly. Happens on Sunday from 9 until 11 a.m. A few activities on the car activities calendar brought to you by Gem 99 and 100. And you can always check out all of the car activities on our website, gem99and100.com. Forecast, not so bad. Mixed bag, sunshine, and showers. Full forecast coming right up, and I've got Chicago next.
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5: weather. A chance of showers and thunderstorms for tonight with an overnight low of 63. Tomorrow, partly sunny. There's a possibility of some showers with a high of 83. Tomorrow night, partly cloudy with a low of 57. And for Friday, sunny with a high near 79.

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I've got a little something for the golfers, or as a friend of mine says, I got a little something-something for you. 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It's being held at the beautiful Shadowbrook Resort. It's on Saturday, September 12th. 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Now, to become a sponsor or register for the tournament, just call 570-991-0461. 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

0: He played 19 arena shows from March until May with his Land of Hope and Dreams American Tour. He's on a little break right now, but I think he's got a couple of shows lined up for the fall. Bruce Springsteen on Jump 99 and 100. I am Fran. Don't forget to join my friend Eric Peterson first thing tomorrow morning. He and his sidekick, Tim. They've got those bad dad jokes. Worth a listen, I must say. Check them out tomorrow morning. Eric Peterson on Jump 99 and 100. Coming up, I've got music on the way from Paul McCartney and Wings, and Bryan Adams is next.
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That's one we don't hear too often. Red Hot Chili Peppers and Scar Tissue on Gem 99 and 100, where I will have more of those Pennsylvania lottery tickets for you tomorrow. Listen for the word or phrase of the day a little bit after 11 o'clock at Friends Cafe. Text it back. You could be in the running for that 6-stack of tickets from the Pennsylvania lottery. Maybe scoop up some cash. I hope so. Fingers crossed just for you. Forecast, I like the showers because then I don't have to water the tomato and cucumber plants. We do have a couple showers, but a little sunshine too. Full forecast is on the way, and Wang Chung is next.

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2: A chance of showers and thunderstorms for tonight with an overnight low of 63. Tomorrow, partly sunny. There's a possibility of some showers with a high of 83. Tomorrow night, partly cloudy with a low of 57. And for Friday, sunny with a high near 79.

0: Jem 99 and 100 with Phil Collins, who has recently been talking about his near-death experience due to alcoholism, but he's working his way back and hopes to be back on the stage. Good for him. A reminder that the Lackawanna County Veterans Affairs Office, Breadbasket of NEPA, and the Theodore J. Wint VFW Post 25, they've teamed up together to offer a weekly pantry for those who have served our country and are in need. The pantry is located at the Wint VFW Post, 2754 Jackson Street in Scranton. 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A reminder from Gem 99 and 100. Got Steve Perry coming up next.
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Don't just say it, mean it. Say you love me on Gem 99 and 100. I am Fran Pantuso, and I do love you for listening. Sincerely. My pal Mike Moran is coming in next. 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And have I mentioned lately, Mike is always looking for a forgotten oldie. 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Mike Moran, he's in next. You enjoy the rest of your Wednesday. I will see you tomorrow as you and I share a Thursday together on Gem 99 and 100. It is Smash.

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0: That's Supertramp and Goodbye Stranger at Gem 99 and 100. It is not goodbye, it's hello. It's Mike Moran on the air till 7 o'clock, playing Northeast PA's greatest hits. Coming up about an hour from now, another great lost hit with a great story behind it on the Forgotten Oldie. Right after 4:30, I will take out the commercials and load you up with lots of extra music on the Gem 99 and 100 commercial-free drive at 5. And about 15 minutes from now, a quick look back at what happened today in music history. Stick around for that. It's Crowded House right after this.
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There's Boz Skaggs and Lido Shuffle here at Gem 99 and 100. Well, every weekday afternoon about this time, we take a look back and find something interesting from the history of music. And today we're going back to August 12th of 1989. And I didn't remember this event until I realized it was the other Moscow. The two-day Moscow Music Peace Festival was held at the Lenin Stadium in Russia. Western acts who appeared included Motley Crue, Ozzy Osbourne, Bon Jovi, Skid Row, and the Scorpions. Now, this was the first time that an audience had been allowed to stand up and dance at a stadium rock concert in the Soviet Union. Previous to this, all concert goers had to be seated. Also on this date in 1978, the Commodores started a two-week run at number one on the singles chart with Three Times a Lady, also number one in the UK, and becoming Motown's biggest British-selling single. Lionel Richie wrote the song about his love for his wife, mother, and grandmother, hence Once, Twice, Three Times a Lady. And that's what happened on this date in music history. A quick check at your weather forecast, and then it's Queen.

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5: Northeast VA weather.
4: There is a chance of a shower or thunderstorm this evening under partly cloudy skies, low 65. We start off Thursday with some patchy morning fog, burning off to a partly sunny day with a high near 85. Partly cloudy on Thursday night, low 64, and mostly sunny for your Friday with a high of 84.

0: I need a lover who won't drive me crazy. Good luck with that one. That's John Mellencamp at Jam 99 100. B-52s before that and Love Shack. It's Mike Moran reminding you there's going to be a fundraiser, flea market, and bake sale this Saturday the 15th from 8 a.m. until 6 p.m. and Sunday the 16th from 8 a.m. until 2 p.m. It's happening at St. Peter and Paul Parish's Bernadine Hall, 13 Hudson Road in Plains. Of course, local food trucks will be on hand because you can work up an appetite of buying stuff at the fundraiser and flea market. Coming up in just a couple of minutes, it's Unbelievable from EMF. Stick around.
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There's Boston, Amanda, Gem 99 and 100. Let me ask you this. Have you ever heard a song played on an instrument called quills? Well, you'll hear a snippet of one when we play part of the original version of this song. It's the Forgotten Oldie coming up just after 4 o'clock. Stick around. Right now, it's Asia, Heat of the Moment, Gem 99 and 100.

Gem 99 and 100 is WGMF Oliphant Scranton, WGMA Hazleton Wilkes-Barre, and WGMM Tunkhannock. Northeast PA's greatest hits.

Ah, that's so sweet. Michael Jackson wants to rock with you here at Gem 99 and 100. It's just after 4 o'clock, and today on The Forgotten Oldie, there's nothing like borrowing a 40-year-old blues tune and turning it into a hippie anthem. Well, that's exactly what today's group did. The band was formed by two blues-loving musicians, Alan Wilson and Bob Height, who named their band Canned Heat. Appropriately, after a 1928 blues song about an alcoholic so desperate to drink, he downed some Sterno. Ew. Well, today's tune, Going Up the Country, is also based on a 1928 blues song called Bulldoze Blues. Let's see if it sounds a little familiar.

From 1928, that was African-American blues artist Henry Thomas playing an instrument called quills, which was made from cane reeds. The new lyrics provided by Alan Wilson for Canned Heat resonated with the back-to-nature hippies of the 60s, and the song became a kind of anthem for them after it was performed at Woodstock in 1969. Woodwind player Jim Horn, famous for backing the Rolling Stones, Beach Boys, and others, provided the flute work, replacing the quills from the 1920s version. After the song, Alan Wilson would become the first member of a terrible club for rock and rollers. Today's forgotten oldie, Going Up the Country by Canned Heat on Gem 99 and 100.

Gem 99 and 100, I'm playing that song for the coolest hippie I know, Jamie from Pittston. That was Going Up the Country by Canned Heat. It peaked at number 11 in 1968, 40 years after the tune was introduced by blues musician Henry Thomas. Heat's founding member Alan Wilson's drug overdose death would make him the first member of Rock and Roll's 27 Club, an unfortunate coincidence that marked an untimely passing for some of the biggest artists, including Jim Morrison, Janis Joplin, and Jimi Hendrix at the age of 27. Today we went up the country, tomorrow, well, who knows? It's the Forgotten Oldie just after 4 o'clock right here on Gem 99 and 100. Bangles now with Eternal Flame.

There's the Bengals and Eternal Flame here at Gem 99 and 100. Co-writer Susanna Hoff says that the group got a private tour of Graceland, and when they got to Elvis's grave, there was supposed to be an eternal flame. But it was raining so hard, the flame went out. Well, didn't stop them from writing a great song, right? It is Gem 99 and 100. Mike Moran on this Wednesday afternoon reminding you that this Sunday, we have two different classic American Top 40 countdowns with Casey Kasem. One at 11 a.m. on Sunday. That goes back to 1982. And he'll count the hits down from number 40 to number 1. Then at 6 p.m., it's the 70s version of the show. August 14th of 1971 is the chart that Casey will cover. And we'll talk more about some of the songs you'll hear tomorrow afternoon on my show here on Gem 99 and 100. An ABC News update is on the way. Also, a check on your weather forecast.

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3: ABC News, I'm Michelle Franzen. Jury selection underway in the latest high-stakes trial over claims the parent company of Instagram and Facebook designed its apps to be addictive.
4: In recent days, a judge in New Mexico ruled against Meta, ordering it to pay hundreds of millions of dollars. And earlier this year, a jury in Los Angeles found Meta and Google negligent for designing apps that harmed a user. Now, this latest trial, beginning in Oakland, is in federal court against Meta after dozens of state attorneys general filed a lawsuit claiming Meta has used things like infinite scrolling and push notifications to get kids addicted to their platforms and have harmed child mental health. Alex Stone, ABC News.
3: In California, a grand jury indictment has been unsealed, charging Nick Reiner in the alleged murders of his parents, Rob and Michelle Reiner, in December. He's charged with multiple murders and using a knife as a special circumstance. Parts of Northern Europe treated to a total solar eclipse this past hour. Earlier, Iceland and Greenland were in the dark as the moon moved between the Earth and Sun. This is ABC News.
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6: There is a chance of a shower or thunderstorm this evening under partly cloudy skies, low 65. We start off Thursday with some patchy morning fog, burning off to a partly sunny day with a high near 85. Partly cloudy on Thursday night, low 64, and mostly sunny for your Friday with a high of 85.

0: Jim, 99 and 100. Speaking of 99s, that was 1999 from Prince. Before that, Billy Joel and Uptown Girl. Mike Moran, Wednesday afternoon. And there's a big show coming at the end of the month to the theater at North in Scranton. It's called Iconic Women of Music, starring Ray Raddick. And by the way, they're also a sponsor of Fran's Cafe. So to return the favor, our own iconic woman, Fran Pantuso, will be hosting the show. Now, she covers everything from Dolly Parton to Cher to Stevie Nicks, Tina Turner, Shania Twain, Janis Joplin, and many more iconic women. Ray Raddick is just unbelievable. And you can see the show. 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It's the Gem 99 and 100 commercial-free drive at 5, your companion on the drive back home this afternoon. We'll kick things off with Bruce Springsteen, Born in the USA, right after this.
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How about some Elton John? That's coming up. David Bowie right now. 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

0: Don Henley wrapping up the Gem 99 and 100 commercial-free drive at 5 on this Wednesday afternoon with the boys of summer. And speaking of summer in Northeast PA, Wilkes-Barre's free summer concert on Public Square is happening this Friday. It's Dire Straits Legacy is the main act. There'll be a local opening act at 7 p.m., followed by that Dire Straits Legacy act starting at 8 p.m. Admission completely free. Just bring your lawn chairs, your blankets, just hang out with your friends and experience this great outdoor concert happening on Public Square this Friday. And by the way, alcohol is not permitted on Public Square during the event. And if you want parking information and road restrictions, just go to the official Wilkes-Barre City website. Coming up in a couple of minutes, an ABC News update and a check on your weather forecast. And then it's Michael Jackson.
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5: ABC News, I'm Michelle Franzen. Caroline Leavitt is leaving her role as White House press secretary. President Trump announced her upcoming departure. Leavitt is the youngest person to hold the position. She leaves at the end of the month. No word yet on her replacement. The Ebola outbreak in Congo on track to surpass the deadliest on record more than a decade ago that killed more than 11,000 people. The head of the World Health Organization, Dr. Tedros Ghebreyesus, says the majority of cases in eastern Congo is considered the fastest growing one yet, killing over 2,000 people since the WHO declared the outbreak in May.
6: The outbreak had a big head start, still way ahead of us, and we're playing catch up.
5: The rare virus blamed for this Ebola outbreak has no approved vaccines or treatments. Inflation dipped slightly last month compared to June from 3.5% to 3.4%. Prices in many sectors are still high, though, including groceries and transportation. This is ABC News.
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0: There is a chance of a shower or thunderstorm this evening under partly cloudy skies, low 65. We start off Thursday with some patchy morning fog, burning off to a partly sunny day with a high near 85. Partly cloudy on Thursday night, low 64. And mostly sunny for your Friday with a high of 84.

0: Creedence Clearwater Revival and Bad Moon Rising here at Gem 99 and 100. A friend just contacted me, said, is that Wayne County Fair still going on? Absolutely. The 164th annual Wayne County Fair is underway. It's in Honesdale. It's going on through this Saturday. They've got the classic fair fun with rides and farm animals, food, entertainment, and more. But they've got this one price deal, too. 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

0: We just recently lost her, Bonnie Tyler, Total Eclipse of the Heart on Gem 99 and 100. Robert Palmer before that, Addicted to Love. Mike Moran in for a little less than an hour. Tony Pacelli coming up at 7 o'clock with his world-famous 70s at 7, followed by the 80s at 8. And, of course, Northeast PA's greatest hits right up until midnight. 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

0: Daryl Hall and John Oates, Man Eater, Jim 99 and 100. Before that, Aerosmith, Love in an Elevator. Mike Moran here Wednesday afternoon. On the way, an update on news from ABC. 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
4: ABC News, I'm Michelle Franzen. A deadly Apache helicopter crash in Salado, Texas is now under investigation. The Army says the military chopper crashed in a field near Fort Hood today. ABC's Louis Martinez has more.
5: What we know is that Fort Hood is confirming that this was one of their own helicopters. This was an Apache attack helicopter with two people aboard that crashed at some point. We don't have specifics of whether it was on a training mission to or from the base, but what we do have is confirmation from the Bell County Sheriff's Department that there were two individuals aboard and that both individuals are deceased.
4: The Bell County Sheriff's Office also confirmed to ABC News the crash is still burning, but no buildings or structures were damaged. President Trump announcing today that Caroline Leavitt will leave as her role of White House press secretary at the end of August. She is the youngest person to serve as press secretary. No word on who will replace her. And Powerball fever building. Tonight's jackpot worth $1 billion. This is ABC News.
6: Northeast PA weather.
0: There is a chance of a shower or thunderstorm this evening under partly cloudy skies, low 65. We start off Thursday with some patchy morning fog burning off to a partly sunny day with a high near 85. Partly cloudy on Thursday night, low 64. And mostly sunny for your Friday with a high of

0: That's Tracy Chapman, Fast Car, here at Gem 99 and 100. It's Mike Moran, your host for the Forgotten Oldie every weekday afternoon just after 4 o'clock, and I'm looking for suggestions. All I ask is that it was a top 40 charting single or a regionally charting single, and you just don't hear it much on the radio anymore. I love digging up the stories and bringing back great memories. The Forgotten Oldie every weekday afternoon just after 4 o'clock, and if you have an idea for a Forgotten Oldie, go to our website, gem99and100.com. And scroll down to the quick links. I've got a form there that you can fill out. REM on the other side. Stick around.
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Supertramp, the logical song here at Gem 99 and 100. And the only logical thing for me to do is to head out the door because I got to make way for Tony Pacelli. But I will return tomorrow afternoon at 3 right after my buddy, my pal, Fran Pantuso. Until then, please stay safe, stay cool, and have yourself a great night. Here's Human League. Don't You Want Me? 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
2: 7 o'clock in Gemland. I'm Tony Pasulli with the 70s at 7. It's a Wednesday. We had an eclipse today. I hope you were very careful watching it. We only saw about a quarter of it here in Gemland. Anyway, today is also National Vinyl Day. I think Mike might have mentioned that earlier. So all my music will be off of vinyl this evening. Cheap Trick and Starbuck coming up. Let me cue up the record and get it going. This is Queen, Gem 99 and 100.

Northeast PA's greatest hits, Gem 99-100, Jerry Rafferty's Baker Street. Queen's Bohemian Rhapsody started off the 70s at 7. Tony Pasquale on a Wednesday night. Earth, Wind, and Fire. And September, Steely Dan and Reeling in the Years, Gem 99-100.

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0: 10:99 to 100, the Eagles, Lion Eyes, Earth, Wind, and Fire, and September, and Tony Pacelli till midnight tonight. National Vinyl Day. We had an eclipse today. The, let's see, Powerball jackpot's over $1 billion. Talk more about that later on. All my music, by the way, being played off of the vinyl. This is off of the album One of These Nights. The song did peak at number 2 on the Billboard Hot 100, number 8 on the Billboard Country Chart. The Eagles received a Grammy Award for Best Pop Vocal Performance by a Duo, Group, or Chorus. Lion Eyes was also nominated for Record of the Year. Now, the title and idea for the song came when they were visiting their L.A. restaurant, their favorite one, which was Dan Tana's. It was frequented by many beautiful women. They start talking about beautiful women who were cheating on their husbands. Now, they saw a beautiful young woman with a much older, wealthy man. Frey said she can't even hide those lion eyes. Now, according to Henley, Frey was the main writer of the song, although he had some input with the verses and the music. The song was written when Frey and Henley were sharing a house in Beverly Hills. Frey said of the writing of the song, the story had always been there. He said he didn't want to say he wrote it himself, but once they start working on it, there was no sticking points. Lyrics just kept coming out, and that's not always songs are written. Once again, off the album One of These Nights, which I'm playing vinyl this evening, Weather Cheap Trick coming up. It's Gem 99 to 170s at 7.
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0: Slight chance of showers and thunderstorms overnight, mostly cloudy, low around 65. Patchy fog toward morning, otherwise partly sunny, high near 85. For tomorrow night, partly cloudy, low around 64. Friday, mostly sunny, high near 84. And Saturday, sunshine, high near 81.
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1099 and 100 Tom Petty and American Girl. Stevie Wonder, Superstition. Hold on a minute. Okay, I just shut the turntable off. But today's National Vinyl Day. All music coming off of vinyl. Today, American Girl, written by Tom Petty. It was released February of 1977. Didn't chart over here at all. Did peak at number 40 on the Billboard Hot 100. Re-released in 1994 and did peak at number 68 on the U.S. Cash Box Top 100. Now, despite limited chart success, American Girl became one of Petty's most popular songs and a staple of classic rock. It has been consistently rated as his best song, only surpassed by Free Fallin', otherwise one of the best rock songs of all times, and it has been called more than a classic rock standard. American Girl was the last song performed in concert by Tom Petty and the Heartbreakers. They played it to close out their encore of their performance on September 25th, 2017 at the Hollywood Bowl in Los Angeles, final concert of their 40th anniversary tour. Petty then died of complications from cardiac arrest after an accidental prescription medication overdose on October 2nd, just 2 weeks later. It is ranked number 169 on Rolling Stone's list of the greatest 500 songs of all times. American Girl, Tom Petty, 70s at 7. Steve Miller Band coming up, Gem 99 and 100.

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But just to let you know, National Vinyl Day, playing everything on vinyl. Usually we don't do that, but I thought I would give it a thrill, see if I could last the 5 hours. Full hour of 80s music coming up after 8 o'clock. Robert Palmer not too far away. 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
2: 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It is the 80s at 8. 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I have four tickets in front of me. If I'm not here after 11, you'll know why. By the way, this hour is called the 80s at 8, and all the music's coming from vinyl. Today's National Vinyl Day. Soft Cell, Peter Gabriel, Elton John, U2 starts off the 80s at 8, Gem 99, and 100.